0: Coming in at song number 6, it's Kenny Chesney and Carry On on the top 7.
1: We'd love it if you gave us a follow at Rob and Holly Show. Here's Stella Lefty. It's Boston, which, by the way,

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1: Will Morgan Wallen make it to the top spot once again? Here he is at song number 3 with Ella Langley. It's I Can't Love You Anymore.

0: Song number two comes from Bailey Zimmerman. That was Chevy Silverado.
1: And look who's at the number one spot once again. Oh, were you surprised?
0: Morgan? Is it Morgan?
1: It is. It's Morgan Wallen. It's Don't We. And we love this song. It's song.

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0: 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I'm looking for someone to beat you in country trivia so they can win $500.
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0: 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Hopefully someone takes him down tomorrow on the Nashville Know-It-All, Melissa and Austin.

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1: Now that is filthy.
2: Riley Green has become quite the superstar, so much so that if I have to stand next to him, I don't really want to because I'm like, this guy's, God gave him everything, like just the height, the hair, the talents. He's good at every sport. It's just ridiculous.
3: It is really funny. Rob and I, listen, just a side story. Rob and I came up with this like whole idea for like social media. We're going to do this video. And the second that Riley Green came in, Rob looks, he goes, I'm not doing it.
2: No, nope.
3: I'm not standing next to him. But it was so funny.
2: He is apparently a regular guy, though. Apparently, he's just like the rest of us because he says that he doom scrolls on Facebook Marketplace like we do.
3: So he just recently bought a guitar on Facebook Marketplace. The guy that sold it to him, and apparently this is like some kind of fancy guitar. It's a J45. Do you know what that is? Apparently, when you buy them, the value actually can go up on them. But the guy who sold the guitar to him posts on Facebook, and he's like, look who I sold my guitar to. He's like, I didn't want to sell it, but if it goes to this guy, it's okay.
2: That's pretty epic.

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1: And I don't want to point out anything or criticize, but you know, C'est La Vie is French, and it is spelled very incorrectly here in the song title.
0: Well, maybe there's a reason for it. We'll find out from Joe coming up. Catalan.

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0: 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Behind the Song with Robin Holly.
1: And Joe Nichols is joining us. His latest is called C'est la vie.
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3: It's funny. It's spelled C'est la vie, just the letter V. We take pride in having a country feel. We know how to properly spell the French phrase. We just choose to be a little more fun with it and spell it a little differently. It's fun. And the funny thing is, man, the song says, that's life. This is actually a breakup song. It's about a guy that says, you know, there's a lot of ways to say this. I'm going to pick a couple. You know, say adios,

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1: 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And we talked to a ton of people, including like Joe Nichols that we just played there. We've had a nice little conversation with him.

0: 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It's time for another edition of Use Your Brain. Put down the AI and the Google and your phone and just use your daggone brain.
1: And this question this week, it's really going to make your brain do some work, I think. And I know it's hard on a Monday.
0: My brain's dead from sleep deprivation.
1: But your brain might need a little exercise. It's always good to rest, but Monday we're going to exercise it. And here's the question. Why does blowing on hot food cool it down, but blowing on your cold hands warm them up? It's the same breath, dude.
0: Oh, wow.
1: Yeah.
0: No,
1: think about that.
0: No idea.
1: How can the same breath cool food down, but the other breath warms your hands up?
0: Great question. I'm going to try to use my brain.
1: Use your brain.
0: You use yours, and okay. We'll figure it out coming up.

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0: Use your brain. This one is tough today. What is the question?
1: I feel like it's because your brain is just done from the
0: very sleepy.
1: We got a
0: 2.5 month old, and haven't. It was easier at the beginning. Like, the first few weeks was easy, and now it's getting harder. So I
1: feel bad even asking you to use your brain. But the question is, why does blowing on hot food cool it down? But if you blow on your cold hands, it warms your hands up.
0: I don't know. I feel like it's a different blow. When you're blowing on food, you're, like, blowing harder. And when you're doing your breath on your hands, you're going, it's a different type of blow.
1: You are correct. It's a different blow.
0: See?
1: The way you blow could affect so many things.
0: Yeah.
1: So if you blow on hot food, you're like piercing your lips in like a little circle. And the way that you're blowing like a fast, narrow stream of air, which is cooling. But then you blow on your hands, you're like, oh, like you said, you're blowing like a fatter mouth of air.
0: My brain surprises me every Monday.
1: The way you blow is

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1: Jason Aldean is joining us, and the new one's called Anytime Soon.
2: So, Jason, would you encourage your kids to follow, like, your footsteps in the music industry?
3: You got to let them chase what they're going to chase, you know what I mean? And so, obviously, with me being in the music business, it's going to be something they've grown up, they're going to grow up around their whole life. And, I mean, I wouldn't be shocked if they wanted to do something in the music business. It wouldn't be that shocking to me.

but you know, I feel like just kind of let them figure it out. You know, if they want to be a doctor, that's cool too. If they want to open up a flower shop, I don't care. Like, as long as they're happy and it's what they want to do, I really don't care.

0: Melissa, Porter starts school this week, right?
1: Yeah.
0: Are you sad?
1: No. Mama's ready to win.
0: What?
1: It's Melissa and Austin's Backpack to School, where we're stuffing your backpack with a $200 gift card.
0: Oh, right. Yeah, but Melissa, you're not eligible to win that.
1: God bless it! Why did I even have kids?
0: It's Melissa and Austin.

0: We've been doing band rehearsals at my house. I got my little stage area all set up in the basement. And so my son Emmett's like, I want to join the band. Now he's getting into it. But he's like, what can I play? And I was like, I don't know. I think maybe you could play the tambourine. And he was not into that. He's like, I want to play drums. I'm like, well, we already got a drummer. And then he cried because he wanted to join the band.
1: Just let him join the band and let him play drums.
0: I told him he can play for a little while, but then when we actually start rehearsing, I go, then you gotta let Jed the drummer actually do his job.
1: Do you think Jason Aldean does that with his kids? Lets them play for a little bit and then is like, get out?
0: Probably, yeah.

0: Oh, Rob, I'm in my era of craft. And when I say that, I don't mean beer. I mean, I've been getting crafty. Yeah. I started making these things for the fair. And by these things, I mean fake cakes. Did you know that you can make anything look like a cake?
1: I have been watching the show Is It Cake
0: on
1: Netflix.
0: Oh, we love that show.
1: So that, but surprise, I can't believe the stuff that they do that is actually edible. Crazy.
0: I'm making cakes that are not edible out of spackle. It's just like you know, what you put on your wall.
1: So you're doing the cakes that is not cake.
0: Yeah, so you make it look like spackle. It looks like frosting, and then you paint it, and then you get other spackle, and then you put it through like a real cake decorator thing, and then that looks like a real cake.
1: What is the point of this?
0: Oh, we're just like decorating like our 4-H club thing. That's all. It's no big deal.
1: You know, I would be like, what am I? I want to be able to eat the cake.
0: Yeah, ideally, but no, this cake is going to last forever.
1: Just for sure. It's like McDonald's hamburgers and french fries.
0: Yes.
1: You can put them on display forever. Well, I did.

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0: We were just talking about that show, Is It Cake, on Netflix. And also, I love me some stand-up comedy, so I just watched Derek Stroop, Nostalgic.
1: He's so funny.
0: On Netflix. 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So if you want to see a little bit of that, check out the podcast. 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Yeah,

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1: Still to come is grades for freshmen in college going to be a thing of the past.
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0: So are grades going away for college kids, at least freshmen? Apparently, University of Michigan announced that they are eliminating traditional letter grades for first semester freshmen beginning next year.
1: I think that's great. It's, being a freshman in college, it's too hard anyway. There's so much beer drinking that goes on.
0: This would have been very beneficial for me because I did so terrible freshman year that it took me the rest of college to get my grade point back up to a decent level.
1: I don't want to brag or anything, but I got kicked out of my first college because I did so poorly. I

0: We always have a really good time hanging out with Shaboozy, and he is going to be here hanging out once again, taking over the show this Friday.
1: And I wonder what secrets Shaboozy has for us, because, you know, he's always holding on to some kind of information.
0: That well, he's not going to tell you.
1: I'm going to get it out of him this time.
0: You're going to find out like
1: I
0: a
1: feel
0: day
1: like
0: later.
1: All these times that we've seen him, he's finally ready to spill the beans.

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1: It's super weird, and I'm not sure. There's a couple issues I have with this headline, so we'll explain coming up.

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1: This one reads, bride rides beloved cow down the wedding aisle.
2: I knew that you could ride a cow. I don't want to say I didn't know. It's just not a lot of people are riding cows, you know? Unless they're getting bucked off. Down, that's like a bull.
1: Down the wedding aisle. That's pretty... That must have been a wide aisle, huh?
2: Isn't it like, hey, I'm going to come down. When I walk down there... You're going to see me. I'm going to be beautiful, but I'm also going to be riding a cow.
1: Yeah.
2: I don't. Special kind of human.
1: I could see you doing this, though.
2: You know what? I did. Once I DJed a wedding where the girl walked out on a horse, and I probably shouldn't tell you this. I videoed her walking down with the thought, in case she gets bucked off, this is going to be great on TikTok. She didn't get bucked off, though, thankfully.

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0: So why are parents gambling more and pawning off their possessions? Well, back-to-school shopping has gotten out of hand, so much so that I guess we have to pawn our stuff just to get these kids prepped for school.
1: This is crazy. People said this is one of their most financially stressful annual events, right next to Christmas. And I will say it's stressful, too, because I keep seeing this lady on TikTok who's like, if you want your kid to fit in, you got to buy this shoe or that thing or these school supplies.
0: That's called keeping up with the Joneses. We don't have to do that.
1: I was like, that's crazy. It's an also unnecessary. Got a

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1: Time for the comedy pros, and our next featured stand-up comedian is Ivan Decker.
2: And I feel like it's easy to make jokes about nuts. You know what I mean? Like, that's an easy one.
3: Walnuts are disgusting. If you don't believe me, eat a walnut, tell me if it's gone bad. You don't know. No one does. Every single time I've eaten a raw walnut, like, nope, something's wrong, call the hospital. I think I just ate a spider covered in wood. That's what that tasted like. You know that walnuts are bad because they're never the main flavor of anything. When was the last time you saw a product that said flavor walnut? Never. Furniture only.

0: Tomorrow, with our Just the Tip Tuesday, we are going to get some great tips on how to not get murdered.
1: I have been really invested in murder lately. Just all the murder,
0: You're listening
1: TikTok.
0: To too many murder podcasts?
1: Well, that, and then my husband, worked for Homicide for a bit, and I'm just like, let's talk about murder, okay? And he, what he said? He goes, how about we start rewatching Yellowstone? There's a lot of murder in there.
0: Too much of it, in
1: right?
0: my opinion.
1: But
0: I was like, gosh, every episode, does someone have to die?
1: Well, tomorrow we're going to teach you how not to get murdered.

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1: Hey, Chicago, this is Garth Brooks.
0: And guess who's back?
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0: He's coming back to the Allstate. 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

0: Show. That is Mo over there. I am Stickman. And you know what? Running is a whole lot more fun when you're laying on the couch and not running.
1: Wow. How motivated are you?

0: It was this week back in 1945 that Korea was divided into North and South Korea along the 38 parallel.
1: Really?
0: Also known as the good haircut side and the bad haircut side.

0: I love stories like these. They make me smile so big. So HOAs have always been picky about how your house looks. And yeah. There is a homeowner going viral after she said that her HOA kept hitting her with $45 fines every day because of a dead bush in her yard.
1: $45 a day?
0: A day.
1: Oh.
0: So instead of replacing the bush, she grabbed a can of green spray paint. Just painted the whole bush green.
1: Yes.
0: In the video, she's like, "It ain't dead no more, Becky."
1: Does it work?
0: I mean,
1: does it look super fake?
0: Here's what I know about it. The internet loved it.
1: It's pretty funny. That, or it would have taken all my strength to just not rip it out and throw it in the HOA's front lawn. Here's the dead bush.
0: You can have the dead bush. Now there's no bush.
1: That's just too much.
0: It ain't dead no more, Becky.

0: What time zone am I on? What country am I in?
1: It doesn't matter. It's 5 o'clock somewhere.
0: It's always on 5 in Margaritaville, come to think of it.
1: Yeah, I heard that.
0: You've been there, haven't you?
1: Yes, sir.
0: I've seen your boat there.
1: I've been to Margaritaville a few times.
0: All right. Well, that's good.
1: Stumble my way back.
0: Okay. Well, we just want to make sure you can keep it between the navigational beacons.
1: Between the buoys. I got it.
0: All right. Well, it's 5 o'clock. Let's go somewhere.
1: I'm ready. Crank it up.
0: Let's get out of here.
1: I'm gone.
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1: Las Vegas was built for stars. And on August 22nd, two of boxing's biggest take center stage. 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
1: It's time to put up or shut up. Raleigh Romero versus Teofimo Lopez. August 22nd.
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0: fan Facebook page, Mo and her daughter. 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They did the funniest little video back and forth.
1: Can you believe she gave me a mustache?
0: It was fantastic.
1: And a unibrow.
0: At Mo and Stickman, you've got to look it up.

0: Mo and Stickman, country question time. What is the first thing that you notice about a person when you meet them?
1: I'm going to go with their mouth, their smile.
2: Yes!
1: Their not smile. I think that I look at that first because it gauges how I feel I'm going to be recepted in that meeting.
0: Right.
1: Are they smiling? Are they not?
0: Sure. Okay.
1: Are they grumpy? Are they not? I'm going to go with that.
0: That was actually going to be my answer as well.
1: Oh,
0: smile.
1: Was it?
0: But what I will change it up a little bit. Just your demeanor. Like you said, how you're going to be. And this really leans towards if you're working in a drive-thru window and I'm coming through, I'm judging. But if I'm going to hand you money, act like you like getting it.
1: For the restaurant that they're working for.
0: Exactly, right.
1: You have high expectations for drive-thru workers, and I don't know why that is.
0: I do. All right, Samoan Stickman country question. What is the first thing that you notice about a person when you meet them? If you're listening on the Odyssey app, you can tap on the microphone on the station page, leave us a voice message,

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0: Samoan Stickman, country question. What is the first thing you notice about somebody when you meet them?
1: I agree with the personality.
0: Oh, absolutely. Yeah.
1: Because, I mean, I always said, you know, don't confuse my personality with my attitude. With my personality is who I am. My attitude depends on who you are.
0: Exactly.
2: I like it.
0: Man, that's good. That's real good.

0: Samoan Stickman, country question. What's the first thing you notice about somebody when you meet them?
1: How they smell.
0: How they smell.
2: Oh, that's a good one.
1: Because if you have an aroma, I don't want any part of it.
0: Good or bad?
1: Well, most definitely bad.
2: Yeah.
1: But if good I can is good. Smell your, if I can smell your cologne from 35 feet away, absolutely not.
2: That's true.
0: That's good.

0: It is a Mo and Stickman Country question. What's the first thing you notice about somebody when you meet them?
1: Their appearance.
0: Their appearance, like how they're dressed,
2: what
0: type
2: they're wearing.
0: Appearance.
1: Yes.

As you can imagine, airport security sees and hears a lot of strange things coming from people's luggage. But a suitcase that talks, I'm just telling you, they're going to open it. Tell you what I'm talking about. Coming up on the Mo and Stickman Show.

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1: That she felt that she needed to do that?
2: I don't know. I'm figuring that's a carry-on. That's a carry-on. Just carry it on. If you're trying to protect your stuff,
1: yes,
2: just carry it on.
1: Have it with you. Oh my, that is so bizarre.

0: Mowing Stick Man, three calls says it all. And we got another letter. By the way, if you want to get in on three calls says it all, just shoot us a DM at Mo and Stick Man. And maybe we'll use it on the air.
1: Anonymous. We do want to know.
0: It is anonymous. We will never give your name. We'll never give your name. This one says, I'm so glad y'all started doing this. Is there an age where you're too old to wear a concert t-shirt from a show you attended several years ago? My wife says yes. I say the shirt and I have both survived this long and we've earned the right. So, three calls says it all. Is there an age to where you can actually wear a shirt you attended several years ago? Yes or no?
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0: Three calls says it all.

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0: Mo and Stickman, three calls says it all. Is there an age where you're too old to wear a concert t-shirt from a show that you attended several years ago? Yes or no?
1: No.
0: No. You say no, wear that shirt.
1: Yep.
0: All right. Perfect. Three calls says it all. Is there an age where you're too old to wear a concert t-shirt or no?
1: No.
0: No.
2: Wear with pride.
0: That's perfect. Mo and Stickman, three calls says it all. Is there an age where you're too old to wear a concert t-shirt from a show you attended several years ago or no?
3: I'm going to say no, but there is an age if it's covered in holes. Oh. Not just because of the concert.
0: You got to take care of your shirt.
2: That's true. It's based on the condition of the shirt.
0: Exactly right. Three calls says it all.

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Let's talk about that coming up on the Mo and Stickman Show.

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0: It's US 99, Chicago's country station. I am aware that there are people that work only outside, but more than half of workers say that they can go through an entire workday without ever stepping outside at all. And lunch isn't necessarily getting them away from their desk either. 85% of people admit that there are days when they skip their lunch break completely. And most say they'd like to eat lunch outside, but meetings and workloads and feeling like they always need to be available is keeping them from doing so.
1: Mo and Stickman. Sorry.
0: Yes.
1: We barely go outside.
0: Barely. The exception to that rule is, man, it's cold in this building.
1: And it's to get a defrost.
0: And you get that, you know, quick defrost.
1: Yeah, we don't head out too often.
0: We don't.
1: But we're also racing clocks and having to watch time.
0: Exactly. Yep.
1: We venture too far away. Might not be good if we don't come back.
0: Suddenly you start hearing crickets on the radio.
1: Right.

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0: 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This makes me laugh. More than a third of men say that with expert coaching and serious training, they believe that they could legitimately compete in the Olympics, like in an Olympic event by 2028.
1: What event? Curling?
0: All right. Soccer was the most popular choice.
1: Really?
0: Followed by tennis and cycling. No.
1: Really?
0: No. Absolutely not.
1: Those are all really big endurance sports.
0: The confidence doesn't stop there either. 13% of men believe that they could run 100 meters in 15 seconds. Now, the fun part of that is 20% of those admittedly have never actually tried to run 100 meters.
1: I know you're not one of these people.
0: I am not.
1: You are not for one minute.
0: Not even a little bit.
1: Yeah, I could do Olympics.
0: I wonder how long it would take me to run 100 meters. That's roughly 100 yards. No.
1: I could do the bobsled if I was already sitting in it and somebody pushed me down.
0: I do. I'll just sit here. Y'all

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Just saying.

0: You don't necessarily need a big workout to do something good for your heart. I'll tell you about it coming up on the Moe and Stickman Show.
1: He's a ranch hand in a pinch, man. Hotter than the red on a cattle brand. 'Cause she's a gold digger with a quick trigger. A cast iron skillet's

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1: Researchers looked at the health of more than 480,000 people and found that those who regularly took the stairs had a 39% lower risk of dying from heart disease than people who didn't.
0: Really?
1: They also had lower risk of heart attack, stroke, and heart failure. And we're not talking about climbing Empire State Building, stairs either. They're saying like 6 flights of stairs a day might be the biggest benefit.
0: Do you hit that? 6 flights?
1: No, good Lord. I tell you what, I'll meet you halfway. How about an escalator? How do you feel about an escalator?
0: That's not meeting halfway. Meeting halfway is saying you do 3 when you should do 6. Not riding up on an escalator.

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1: Shaboozy accidentally became part of a couple's wedding in California. He and some friends were tubing down a river near Mammoth Lakes when they floated past a couple just as their wedding ceremony was about to begin. The bride and groom were posing for pictures along the riverbank when Shaboozy drifted into the background, threw his arms up, and started cheering along with his friends. The moment was caught on camera, and it was later posted online. Shaboozy jumped into the comments to congratulate the newlyweds.
2: 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Before performing Life Changes at Bethel Woods in New York, Thomas told the crowd that his sister-in-law is now cancer-free. She'd been battling cancer since shortly after the beginning of the year. He took a moment to celebrate the news with the crowd before continuing on with the show. That's the Country Spotlight with Mo and Stigman.

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1: That puts a wraps on it for the Mo and Stickman Show for today. Before we go, the average person tosses over $500 in uneaten fruit each year.
0: Really? Wow.
1: But why? I mean, the expiration date on Fruit Loops is like 8 years out.
0: No, we're talking about the fruit without the loops.
1: No.
0: I don't know if you know what that is.
1: I don't. Say goodbye, Mo.
0: Goodbye, Mo.

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1: 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Let's transform stinky synapses.

0: Good morning, Chicago. It's Melissa and Austin here on US 99, Chicago's country station. Good morning, Melissa.
1: Good morning, Austin.
0: How are you?
1: I'm good. How are you?
0: I'm doing all right.
1: Good. Good. What? It was a gorgeous day. First time all summer.
0: It was really nice yesterday.
1: I spent 6 hours outside.
0: Wow. What'd you do?
1: Everything. I swept my porch. I pulled some weeds.
0: Okay.
1: I laid out almost, like, soaking up some sun for, like, 45 minutes.
0: Wow. Do you have, like, a lounge chair or whatever in your backyard?
1: I keep it in the garage, and I pull it out when I need it.
0: Okay.
1: Yeah.
0: You know? Oh, in the driveway?
1: In the backyard.
0: Okay.
1: And, yeah, I just soaked that in yesterday.
0: Yeah, it was really nice.
1: That was amazing.
0: Yeah,
1: like, it was so good.
0: The girls played outside. I made dinner last night, not to brag. The girls played outside, and then after dinner, we were going to eat outside, but the girls, like, we have an issue with flies and stuff, and the girls got real finicky about eating outside. They're like, I'm hot, I'm cold, I'm hot.
1: Oh,
0: and go back and forth. So we were like, you know, let's just eat inside. But then right after dinner, we went for a little family walk to the park.
1: Mm-hmm.
0: It was a great night.
1: It was
0: great night to be outside.
1: And I feel like I saw so many people outside yesterday.
0: Yeah, agreed.
1: Yeah.
0: It was good. It was, vibes were high yesterday for a Monday of all days, too.
1: I know. I was so productive. I even posted like 5 things on Facebook Marketplace for sale.
0: Really? Like what?
1: I sold one thing last night.
0: What'd you sell?
1: An unopened package of Gillette razor blade refills.
0: Oh, yeah. I had to imagine that would probably have been my first guess.
1: That was the worst or first thing that went.
0: I don't even know where to go from here.
1: I know. Is that hilarious?
0: Why did you have them?
1: They got delivered to me by accident. They showed up in an Amazon box, and I didn't order them.
0: Was it your address?
1: Yes.
0: Oh, okay.
1: Somebody packed it in there on accident.
0: Wow.
1: So
0: okay.
1: I made $10. Sorry, well, Amazon.
0: There you go. You might have been able to sell it unopened. Might have been able to sell it for more.
1: Maybe, but I wanted to get rid of it.
0: Okay, that's fair. All right. Well, congratulations to the lucky recipient of an unopened box of Gillette razor blade heads.
1: Yeah, this guy got a deal.
0: Yeah.
1: They're usually like $25.
0: Little does he know, he got it from Melissa McGurn from Melissa and Austin. Wow.
1: Who cares?

0: Luke Combs says he's back in the saddle. We say it's back to school time. Oh.
1: Back to school. Back to school. To prove to Dad that I'm not a fool.
0: It's that time of year, and everyone's feeling it. Look, I get it. I get it. I know there's some parents that are, you know, secretly rejoicing. Shout out to you guys. but to the teachers, the students, you know, it's just that feeling. And, you know, it's like I think back to when, you know, Melissa, I was like the age of when going back to school. You're just like, man, you got to make sure you get all your stuff ready and you catch the bus. That's a gut feeling, gut punch. If you ever miss the bus and you have to have your mom drive you, you know.
2: Then it's super stressful. Because if you take the bus and you do forget something, you can't leave and go back and get it.
0: Did you take the bus growing up?
2: Yes, most of the time until like my last year or two of high school.
0: Okay.
2: And then I got a ride.
0: Yeah.
2: But I didn't love the bus.
0: Wait, really? Oh, I loved the bus. The bus was like...
2: Why?
0: The bus was like a party on the way to school.
2: Wish I was on your bus. Our bus was not like
0: What? Really?
2: No, not really. People were either tired, you know, it was still early morning.
0: Sure.
2: Or I'd have to wait outside in the freezing weather for the bus.
0: It's
2: really cold in the winters.
0: That was never fun. It was like fun, like sitting with your friends. I feel like there was so much like life lessons taught on the bus.
2: The bus is like, I wasn't as much friends with people on the bus. They weren't like the kids that I hung around with.
0: Okay. And then that's fair because it is just based solely off of geography.
2: Yeah.
0: You know, yeah, like whoever's in your bus zone. But like at least it's better than...
2: What?
0: Look, I love my mom, but it's better than getting driven to school by your mom.
2: That's like having your own chauffeur, like an Uber.
0: No, okay.
2: It is.
0: An Uber that like will lick her thumb and then wipe your smut off your face.
2: Well, maybe until you're like 8. But then they do that after that.
0: Well into high school.
2: Get out of here.
0: Sometimes my mom will do it today. And I'm like, Mom, stop. I'm a grown man.

0: All right, you know what? Let's do this.
1: Oh,
0: we've got Melissa versus Austin coming up. Let's debate buses, school buses.
1: All right.
0: Taking the bus to school or having your mom drive you.
1: Oh, please. Please.
0: Oh, you're,
1: this is so easy.
0: I know it is easy. You're right. I'm gonna dominate this.
1: There's nobody in the world that would agree.
0: All right,
1: with
0: we're bringing
1: you.
0: In our producer Kyle. He's gonna mediate this fight. 312-946-4995. Where do you come out? Taking the bus or having your mom drive you to school? Which one is the better one? Your mom just peppers you with questions all the time. You know, oh, are there any boys you like, right, Melissa? Are there any girls you like, Austin? No,
1: well,
0: stop, Mom. Just let me drive in peace.
1: Has the last name of Huff.
0: Well, that's okay. True. That is true. My mom is one of a kind. And I love you, Mom. I know she's listening right now. 312-946-4995. Melissa versus Austin. Bus versus driven to school by Mom next.

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0: Which is better, taking the bus or having your mom drive you to school? That is what we are debating today with Melissa versus Austin. We brought in our producer, Kyle, to help mediate this fight. Kyle, why don't you lay out the ground rules for us?
1: Very simple. Each of you have 30 seconds to make your case on whether the bus or being dropped off by your parent is better. And then myself and the texters, the 312-946-4995, will make the decision on who is correct, Melissa or Austin. Melissa, you won the pre-show coin flip.
2: Hey, finally.
1: Would you like to go first or second?
2: Well, I will go second because first is the worst.
1: Some have said that. Austin, which side are you going to be on? Are you going to be on the side of the bus is better or that you're being dropped off by your parents is better?
0: That big yellow bird, team school bus, baby.
1: Okay. Burr, burr. You make a lot of sounds now.
0: I do. I love making noise. I think it's because I have two little girls. I don't know.
1: That makes sense. Austin, are you ready to make your 30-second argument on why the bus is better than being dropped off by your mom and or dad?
0: Oh, baby. Yes.
1: On your mark. Get set. Go.
0: I wouldn't be who I am today without that big old yellow bus. I learned more on that bus than I did in the classroom it took me to. Important life lessons like sleeping straight up, trading snacks like you're a broker on Wall Street, and social status. Cool kids in the back. In mom's car, you get inundated with questions. Did you pack your lunch? Do you have your homework? Where's your jacket? The bus driver doesn't care. That's freedom. That's independence. The bus is as American as it gets. Imagine if Rosa Parks was driven around by her mama Parks.
1: 10 seconds.
0: Plus, it's fun to go flying in the air when racing over train tracks. Whee!
1: 5, 4, 3, 2, 1. You know what? Some are going to say the best argument ever made was Austin simply just going wee for about 5 seconds.
2: You stretched it out.
1: Neither here nor there. All right, Melissa.
2: Yes.
1: You now have 30 seconds to make your case on why being dropped off by your mom and or dad is being better than taking the school bus to school. Are you ready?
2: I'm ready.
1: Keep in mind, you can still get your opinions in by texting 312-946-4995. All right, Melissa.
2: All right.
1: On your mark. Get set. Go.
2: You can control the radio, and who wouldn't want to listen to US 99's Melissa and Austin?
1: Dang.
2: You don't have to sit next to anybody picking their nose, and you don't have to worry about social status, like Austin just said. And you don't have to make small talk. Now, and Austin hates small talk. And you don't have a thing.
1: 15.
2: Or you have a thing called climate control. The school bus driver will not wait for you while you find your other shoe. If you got to grab your lunch, the parent express can make a U-turn and go get it. Mm-hmm. Leave later equals sleeping in longer and 15-minute ride instead of getting up early and having a 45-minute trip because you have to make so many stops.
1: A lot of interesting points made by both of you. And it is a very tough decision in terms of a Melissa versus Austin history because I agree with the social status. I never got to take a bus on the way to school. I lived within walking distance of every single one of my schools. So I never got to do the bus and I always felt not included.
0: That's our first text message in to the 708. I would rather walk.
2: Oh my gosh.
1: But
2: think of it this way. If you had taken the bus, you may have hated it.
0: Or what? No. Okay.
1: I'm ready to make my decision. In the case of Melissa versus Austin, what is better, being dropped off by your mom and or dad or taking the school bus? I got to go with Melissa.
2: Thank you. And thank you so much.
1: We talk about playing to the judge here, and I will point something out. As somebody who often forgets things at home and did a lot in high school and middle school and grade school, it was nice when my mom could just drop it off for me. So great job today, Melissa.
0: Yeah, but your mom doesn't go speeding over the train tracks. And speaking of back to school, we want to send you backpack to school. Thanks to our friends at Jewel Osco, local since 1899. We're filling your backpack up with a $200 gift card worth of supplies and snacks and everything you need to be your teacher's favorite. If you want to win this, be caller 19 right now to 312-946-4995. Next with Melissa and Austin.

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0: We want to send you backpack to school. This is a really fun thing we're doing here, Melissa.
1: I know. What I love so much is that things are expensive these days, and sure, we want to make things a little bit easier on you with giving you a $200 Jewel Osco gift card so that we can help, you know, fill that kid's backpack, whether it be for snacks or you still need some supplies, whatever it might be.
0: Yeah, maybe an apple for your teacher, just become her favorite,
1: you
0: right?
1: You just never know, right?
0: Look, that's the help that Jewel Osco provides, local since 1899. Let's get to today's winner, Mike in Coal City.
1: Hey, Mike.
2: Hey, how are you guys?
1: We're great. We want to stuff your kid's backpack for our backpack to school with this $200 Jewel Osco gift card, but we've got a question for you.
0: Yeah, we are going to make you work for this a little bit. How old is your kid?
2: She just turned 15 on last Wednesday.
0: Oh, very nice. Well, happy birthday to her.
1: I'm feeling that right now.
0: So is she a sophomore?
2: Yes, sophomore at Coal City High School.
0: Oh, very nice.
1: Very nice.
0: Go Miners. I don't know. What was the mascot?
2: The what? The mascot?
1: Yeah.
2: Coalers.
1: The what?
2: Coal City Coalers.
0: Oh, Coalers. The Coalers. Okay, I thought he said the Molars. I was like, that's an interesting mascot.
1: I thought he said the Molars.
0: Yeah. They help you
1: Bowl
0: chew.
1: City bowlers.
0: Yeah. Chew, molars. All right. Look, Mike, we are going to make you work for this. Since your daughter is going into her sophomore year of high school, we are going to ask you a common knowledge question that all sophomores should know, okay?
2: Oh, boy.
1: You're going to be just fine.
0: Who invented the printing press? Steve Gutenberg, William Shakespeare, Johannes Gutenberg, or Melissa and Austin?
2: The third one.
0: Johannes Gutenberg?
2: Yeah, I must say yes.
0: Okay. Is that right? Hey, Mike!
1: Wow, look
0: at you.
1: What.
2: There we go.
1: What in the world made you think it wasn't Melissa and Austin?
0: Yeah.
1: Or even
0: yeah.
1: Steve Gutenberg?
0: That's a good question.
2: They kind of invented radio. Good radio.
1: Oh,
0: thank you.
1: Wow,
0: yeah, I
1: that
0: like that.
1: Was creative. Well, you know,

0: was really good.
1: Yeah, Mike, you don't have to butter us up anymore, man. You already won.
0: Oh, my gosh.
2: Well, I love your show in the morning.
1: Oh, well, thank you.
0: Thank you.
1: Thank you, Mike. Well, listen, we are happy to reward you, you know, as a thank you for listening. And we hope your daughter has an amazing sophomore year this year.
2: I'm sure she will. She loves school. She does very well.
0: Oh, that's even better to hear.
1: Yeah, if her dad knows who invented the printing press, that you got to imagine she's pretty smart, too.
0: Not at all. Well, congratulations on that $200 Jewel-Osco gift card. Hopefully it'll come in handy.
2: Thank you very much.
0: You're welcome.
2: It'll come in handy.
0: Yeah.
1: Oh, yeah.
0: Yeah, exactly.
1: Without question. We'll do this again this time tomorrow. So just make sure that you know whatever grade your kid's going into, you know the common knowledge.
0: It's the easy stuff, like the printing press.
1: Yeah.
0: I mean, it's so simple, right?
1: Right.
0: Everyone knows
1: about the printing press. Of course. Definitely.
0: Right. I mean, I knew that.
1: Yeah, all did. We all did. Definitely. And not just because it's written on the sheet in front of us. It's Melissa and Austin.

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1: It was kind of worrisome because Dolly Parton yesterday had to cancel an event at Dollywood. She did go on to say that she was okay, but she was experiencing some dizziness. And because of that, her doctors told her she needed to stay home. But as you know, she had also canceled some shows in Vegas not too long ago because she was apparently having some procedures done, but I'm getting a little worried about Dolly. She's missing a lot of stuff lately, but we'll see, wait and see what happens. She does say she's okay, but again, she missed her own event at Dollywood.
2: Yeah. Hey, Dolly, get right. We need you. I know this might sound selfish, but we need you forever.
1: We do. I say the exact same thing.
2: Like
1: she's not allowed...
2: No.
1: To ever go anywhere.
2: No.
1: Like, I'm putting my foot down.
2: Yeah.
1: Like, you have to be healthy, and you have to live to be 500.
2: She makes
1: the
2: world...
1: You've got to outlive all of us.
2: Right. She makes the world a better place.
1: She does.
2: And the world is...
1: Love her.
2: ...is a disastrous place right now, right? So without her, think about how much more disastrous it would be.
1: I'm telling you, she's amazing.
2: Your weather today, high of 80 degrees, going to be partly cloudy today. Last night, my goodness, Crosstown Classic. What a game. Hello. If that's the first one of the second part of the Crosstown Classic, then we are in for one heck of a series because it was back and forth all night long. Went to extra innings after the Cubs tied it up in the ninth. And then MVP candidate Pete Crow Armstrong did this.
3: It's a high fly ball, deep right. Going back, Montgomery. He looks up. Cubs walk it off. Pete Crow Armstrong ends the game the way he started it with a home run to right.
2: You had people brawling in the bleachers and Pete Crow Armstrong hitting walk-offs to them. It was a night. There was so much. It was a fun baseball game. I believe it was the first game the Cubs have beaten the Sox this year, right? No, they won. Okay, the Sox won 2 of 3 in the South Side.
1: Okay.
2: Now the Cubs have, I guess, evened the series, season series 2-2. So next game's tonight. That sound, of course, courtesy of our friends 104.3, the Score, the home of the Cubs radio network. And, the most important rivalry in town tonight goes at Barron's Park in Elmhurst, Illinois.
1: Good
2: the dads
1: Lord.
2: Take on Wu Clan at 6:30 p.m.
1: Oh, this is the team you've never played
2: That's
1: before.
2: That's the game everyone's looking forward to. I shouldn't have led with the Cubs and Sox. I guess I should have led with that. Wu Clan
1: what
2: versus
1: time
2: the dads.
1: What time?
2: 6:30 p.m. You coming out?
1: You going to pay me?
2: No.
1: Okay.
2: I already paid you. Yeah. I already paid you. I'm trying to get more milk me for more money. What am I, your
1: girls
2: cash cow?
1: Try.
2: Okay. All right. Go, dads, go. Hopefully we don't get rained out or anything. I don't think we're supposed to. But coming up next, though, have you ever seen that viral trend of where moms send their kids off to high school and there's older high schooler kids holding up the sign saying, kiss your mom goodbye before you come in. You have to kiss your mom goodbye. Fantastic trend. Well, our very own Miss Melissa McGurn tried to start her own. And let's just say it didn't go too well. We're going to tell you about it coming up next.
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0: Back to school, back to school. Our dear Melissa took her son back to school just yesterday.
1: I'm telling you, it was pretty emotional.
0: Mm-hmm.
1: Porter made it less emotional, which is pretty typical, but it's one of my favorite things to do because he's getting older, and so there's not much time left to get that done.
0: Yeah, sure. Well, I love it. It's become a tradition on the show. Melissa leaves early on Porter's first day of school to be with him for that first day of school. Although this year went a tad different than I think the years previous have. Maybe it's because he's getting older.
1: Mm-hmm.
0: Melissa, you filmed a video of him... getting out of the car and walking into the school building. And then you sent it to us. And here's a little sample of what that video was.
2: I love you. Bye. I love you. See you later. Sophomore year. Woo-woo!
0: You know, Melissa, I can't help but notice, both in the video you sent us, but even just the audio, you can tell.
1: Okay. What?
0: Porter didn't say a whole lot back.
3: No.
1: He wouldn't even look at me.
3: Yeah, he did not even
0: turn around in the video. He walked straight into the school.
3: So then when he came home yesterday, did he say anything to you?
1: Nope.
3: Wow.
1: Well,
3: much like the video.
1: Much like the video. He didn't talk in the car. He seemed kind of quiet. I think the first day of school for kids is, it's not easy.
0: Right.
3: Yeah.
1: But he warmed up later in the evening.
0: Did he? In the evening, like right before bed, when he wanted dinner.
1: Yeah. Pretty much.
3: Yeah, when he asked to go hang out with friends later, he was a lot nicer. It sounded like. Actually, Mel, it's funny. That video that you sent Austin and I actually sent it over and got the audio pulled, and somebody made a remix of it for you, and we wanted to
1: Kyle, stop.
3: We wanted to put it together for you.
0: This was.
1: Stop.
0: Kyle was like, we have two things of audio we gotta play.
1: Kyle, you're such a jokester.
0: What is the second one? He goes, just don't listen to it.
3: No, it's a remix done by somebody in house. Just give it a listen, give me your thoughts.
0: Okay, here we go.
2: I love you. Bye. I love you. See you later. Sophomore year. Woo-woo!
1: Oh my gosh, Kyle! What are you trying to do? Now you are gonna make me cry.
3: Coming home, Porter. I don't know when.
1: Stop
4: we'll
1: it.
4: We'll get together then if you want to. You know we'll have a good time then. Please, son.
1: This is
3: turn
1: so hard
3: around.
1: This stuff makes me so sad.
0: Oh, Melissa. You know when we first started this show, he was nothing but a wee fourth grader.
3: Oh my gosh!
0: And now all of a sudden he's. Next year he very well might drive himself.
3: Yeah, what's going
0: to
3: happen? I know you want
0: to.
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3: Yeah, because you drive him crazy.
1: I do. If you wanted to go with friends, that's okay. I'd be overly dramatic at home before he left.
0: I just love the, when he wasn't turning around, the woo-woo.
3: On the Geico commercial.
0: Hey, you want to win $500? This is your chance to do it by taking me down in the Nashville Know-It-All coming up next. Country music trivia. We need caller 19 right now. 312-946-4995 to take me on in that country music trivia for your chance to win $500.
1: And just know, you will be helped by me and Kyle. Because we want you to win that $500. Woo-woo! Woo-woo!

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It's Carol in Buffalo Grove who's going to be playing the Nashville Know-It-All to try and see if she can win the money and beat Austin in country trivia.

0: It's time now to see if you can beat the Nashville Know-It-All. Let's take it to the host with the most, the pride and joy of Portage, Miss Melissa McGurran.
1: Well, thank you. 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Let's meet today's contestant. It's Carol in Buffalo Grove. Before we get started, tell Austin he needs to get out of here.
2: Hey, Austin, get out of here.
3: Yeah.
4: Hey, Carol.
1: With authority.
4: I'm getting.
1: Yeah.
3: Right.
1: A little bit faster. Here's how the game works. I've got five country trivia questions. Whoever gets the most right wins, and if you tie, it goes to Austin. Are you ready?
2: I am. Let's do this.
1: Question number one. Country fans are hoping for a Drake and Ella Langley collaboration after the rapper praised her songwriting on Instagram, which something like that country icon teamed up with hip-hop artist Nelly on the 2004 single Over and Over.
2: Tim McGraw.
1: Question number two. Dolly Parton said doctors told her to stay home from Dollywood's big night flight expedition opening because of dizziness, but insists she's doing fine overall. What city did Dolly have to cancel a residency from earlier this year due to health concerns?
2: I'll say Las Vegas.
1: Question three. Stella Lefty, graduate of the local New Trier High School, has her debut album, Long Way Home, coming out when? Is it this Friday or next Friday?
2: This Friday. Not sure.
1: That's okay. Question number four. Vince Gill just wrapped up a six-night sold-out residency at the Ryman. The Ryman is just off what major street where all the honky-tonks in Nashville are?
2: I think that's Broadway. Ooh, I haven't been there in a while.
1: Yeah. Question number five. Kane Brown is apologizing to Chris Young for not showing up to the opening night of his new bar, which is named after the song they collaborated on back in 2021. Can you name that song?
2: Oh, man, Melissa, give me a hint. Let me think about it.
1: Well, those guys are friends.
3: It talks about really popular people.
1: They are friends.
2: Tell me my hint again. They're friends.
1: They're friends.
2: Kane Brown and...
1: And Kyle said, they talk about popular people.
2: Yeah, pass. I can't. I don't have a clue. And you didn't help me.
1: Oh, well, we tried.
3: We tried. When you hear the answer, you're going to think,
1: yeah,
3: man,
1: when you hear
3: that
1: the
3: was
1: answer,
3: a really
1: you'll
3: good
1: know.
3: One.
1: You'll
2: yes.
1: know. Okay.
2: Oh,
1: okay. Mm-hmm. Let's have Austin get back in here.
3: Boo!
1: Boo
3: him, Carol.
2: Oh, and by the way, I'd change my answer on Dolly Parton if I could.
1: You don't want to.
3: Why don't we keep your answer? Let's keep your answer there, Carol.
1: No, you do not.
3: Yeah.
2: Nope. Austin, I'm not believing you. I'm believing Melissa.
1: Take that.
3: Dang, take that, Austin.
1: I love it. This is perfect. Okay, Austin, Carol got four correct.
3: Woo!
2: And
1: you did really good.
3: As I could tell from walking in,
4: you guys clearly helped her.
3: Hey.
1: Actually, barely.
3: Yeah.
1: Literally.
3: The one we did help her with, she was confused on. So,
1: The one we helped her on, she still didn't get.
4: Yeah. Barely. Melissa's barely awake every morning.
3: Hey, you don't talk to her like that.
1: Yeah.
3: Hey.
1: This is a Team Melissa day. Anyway, Austin, are you ready?
4: No.
1: Question number one. Country fans are hoping for a Drake and Ella Langley collaboration after the rapper praised her songwriting on Instagram.
4: I saw that. That's awesome.
1: Which something like that country icon teamed up with hip-hop artist Nelly on the 2004 single Over and Over.
4: Over and Over.
2: I don't know.
1: So
3: in a little bit. Don't worry.
1: Just five minutes.
3: Yeah. You're good.
2: Austin, your time's up.
4: Oh, okay,
3: time's up,
4: Carol.
3: Dad, Carol. Like,
1: I don't know, but Carol got this one correct.
3: Yeah, Carol got it right
1: away. Unless she got it immediately.
4: I'll say, Tim McGraw.
1: Oh,
3: dang
1: my gosh. That just drove me crazy.
4: Part of me was like, I wanted to go Thomas Rhett, but I'm so but yeah.
3: All right. Well, he's not. He's getting in his head now.
1: Yeah, it is. All right, you're tied up 1-1. Question number 2. Dolly Parton said doctors told her to stay home from Dollywood's big night flight expedition opening because of dizziness, but insists she's doing fine overall. What city did Dolly have to cancel a residency from earlier this year due to health concerns?
4: Before I get to that, just know that Dolly Parton's childhood home was moved to where her current house is, which is in Brentwood, Tennessee.
3: This is not the question.
4: Down the street from where I grew up.
3: Who cares?
4: Las Vegas.
1: That is correct. Carol got that correct. You're tied up 2-2. Question number 3. Stella Lefty, graduate of the local New Trier High School, has her debut album, Long Way Home, coming out.
4: Can't wait.
1: When? Is it this Friday or next Friday?
4: It would be this Friday.
1: That is correct.
4: Got Carol that date got circled in my calendar.
1: That correct. And it's tied up 3-3. Question number 4. Vince Gill just wrapped up a 6-night sold-out residency at the Ryman. The Ryman is just off what major street where all the honky-tonks are in the Nashville area?
4: Well, okay, first,
1: you're only from there, so.
4: Yeah, you want me to give you directions to there from here? I could. Vince Gill's daughter used to cheer against my daughter, my sister.
1: You don't have to be a know-it-all here because
4: in cheerlieding
1: you're
4: competitions
1: from there.
4: Growing up. Used to see them all the time there. It's not technically on Broadway. It's really off of like 5th Avenue, but it's Broadway is the answer that you're looking for.
1: Carol got
4: it's,
1: that correct.
4: It's
1: as
4: behind
1: well.
4: The bars on
1: okay.
4: Broadway.
1: It's on, four
4: in between
1: 4th
4: and 5th Avenue.
1: Question number 5. Kane Brown is apologizing to Chris Young for not showing up to the opening night of his new bar, which is named after the song they collaborated on back in 2021. Name that song.
4: Wait, say that again? Chris Young and who?
1: Kane Brown.
4: Oh, come on, guys. This is the song you guys sing in studio all the time whenever I name drop anyone. Famous Friends.
1: That is correct. Oh, Austin.
4: Was that all 5?
1: Yes.
4: Oh, my gosh. He did it again.
1: Carol. Why? Carol, did that make sense now when we said they're friends?
3: And they're really popular?
2: No.
1: Famous Friends.
2: I'm drawing a blank. I guess the only way to rectify that is to get me some Kane Brown tickets.
4: Oh, that is.
1: Carol,
3: there
1: you
3: go.
1: You are working
3: well, good news.
1: It. I respect it.
3: Scotty K has those tickets coming up today at 4:30. You just got to listen.
1: Austin's record is 173-3.
2: Okay, I'm doing it.
4: All right, but wait. Right. She's got to say the line first.
2: Oh, this is Carol from Buffalo Grove, and it pains me to say, Austin, you are still the Nashville know-it-all.
4: Carol, listen, I've got 170 more wins than I do losses.
3: Oh, my
4: gosh. So don't feel alone in this.
1: Yeah, don't feel alone. But do know that you have another chance, if you want to try to call back, to win $500 with the Nashville know-it-all tomorrow on Melissa and Austin.

0: still breathing.
1: Nope. Nope, nope, nope. We're not letting it. We're not letting the summer die. Not yet, at least. Because we want to send you back to Six Flags Great America.
2: But not just you and one person. How about you and three other people? We want to give you four tickets and the parking.
1: Yeah.
2: That's going to be included, too.
1: That's really part of the uphill battle there. Yeah, you can get access to Six Flags Great America, Hurricane Harbor, and more, including this. I mean, look, if you want to save these tickets for this fall, you got Fright Fest coming up, Tricks and Treats, and this will also give you a pass for 2027 as well, when you can enjoy Camp Woo-hoo! Timber Trail featuring Skyhawk,
2: nice.
1: The Midwest's longest, tallest, fastest suspended family roller coaster. Yes, please. All you got to do is be caller 19 right now to 312-946-4995.
2: Yeah, but there's one other little thing.
1: Oh, yeah. I
2: you
1: forgot to mention.
2: Got to know what's going on in the news just a little bit, because this is Trends with Benefits to win those tickets to Six Flags Great America.
1: Caller 19 right now, 312-946-4995. Let's get to the Trends with Benefits. Coming up next, right here on Melissa and Austin.

0: We want to send you to Six Flags before summer's over because, you know, what screams summer more than Six Flags? We've got a 4-pack of tickets courtesy of our friends from Six Flags, plus parking and your chance to have a 2027 season pass as well. But
1: you got to know what's going on in the news. This is Trends with Benefits. Who do we have on the line?
0: Susan in Plainfield.
1: Hi, Susan.
2: Yes. Hey, good morning.
1: Hi, good morning. Okay, this is Trends with Benefits. You need to know a little bit of what's going on in the news. We've got three stories, two are fake, and then one is real. You just have to tell us the real one. Do you think you're ready?
2: Okay.
0: All right. With all that said, let's play.
2: Sounds very confident, doesn't it?
1: No, you're going to be fine.
0: I'll just say you're not the most confident caller we've ever had. All right. Story number one. Makeup company Estee Lauder is facing a $10 million lawsuit after a rash outbreak stemming from their makeup broke out at a beauty pageant.
1: Story number two. Thieves steal four Renaissance artworks estimated around $92 million from a Sicilian museum during an Italian holiday.
0: And story number three. Austin, Texas Mayor Kirk Watson recently stated he wants his city to rip the title of Music City USA from Nashville by planning to put an even bigger emphasis on live music within their city limits.
1: Which one's the real one?
2: I think the artwork heist is real.
0: Is it the artwork heist?
2: I think so.
0: Yes! Susan, you're going to Six Flags!
1: Somebody's been reading the news.
0: Yeah, wait a minute.
2: What's that?
0: Susan, you knew that was true. Where were you recently?
1: Did you happen to just be in Italy by chance?
0: Yeah.
2: Wouldn't that have been wonderful? Yeah, I wish I were, but no.
0: Okay, no recent trips to Sicily or anything like that?
2: No, I've been to Italy, but not recent.
1: Yeah. Well, Think of it this way. Had she taken those four pieces of artwork worth $92 million, she could have afforded her own Six Flags Great America tickets.
0: Yeah, but that's what she wants us to think, right? She's
1: continuing
0: to call in
1: to
0: the radio
1: station.
0: Everybody.
1: Yeah, look. Yeah, I get it.
0: We're on to you, Susan. We are on to you.
1: Congratulations.
2: All right. Thank you, folks.
1: Yeah, well, you have a great time at Six Flags, and don't worry. However many times you want to go in 2027, that's included, too.
2: Oh, awesome.
1: Yes.
0: We'll run this back again this time tomorrow, so make sure you are updated on your trends, and just don't go stealing any artwork from any museums, okay?
1: As long as you don't get caught.
0: Okay. All right. That's exactly
1: that's always got to be the caveat.
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0: We're about 40 seconds until 8 a.m., but, you know, Melissa and I have never been one to follow rules.
1: Let's just go for it? Is that what you're saying?
0: I'm saying let's just go for it.
1: Okay. 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And it's a great day to be alive. I know
0: the sun's still shining when I close my eyes. Rhonda and Joliet.
1: What's your great news?
2: Good morning.
1: Good morning.
2: I have a new grandson.
0: Aww. Oh, come on, Rhonda.
1: That's so sweet.
0: Is this grandson number one, or where are we at?
2: It's grandson number two. Okay. Number one for my youngest son. So now we have two granddaughters and two grandsons.
1: Oh, wow. Look at you. And when was he born?
2: He was born yesterday at about 5 p.m.
1: Aw, that's so cute. Do they live local?
2: Yes. They're close, so we'll get to see him a lot.
1: Oh, that's great. What did they name him?
2: Garrett Matthew.
1: Garrett. Oh, that was next in line to Porter.
0: Was it really?
1: It was down to Porter and Garrett. Oh. Yes. We weren't sure what we wanted to name, and then we decided on Porter, but Garrett was right there.
0: That's a great name.
2: Yep. We're so excited. So blessed.
1: I bet. Babies, there's something about the vibe that babies bring to a family.
0: Don't laugh.
1: Okay, maybe vibe isn't right.
0: The vibe? What do you like? You make it sound like they're like sitting up over in the corner, like with a cocktail in hand. Like, hey, how's it going?
1: You know, well,
0: come here
1: like
0: often?
1: The warmth and the love and new life and energy and all of that.
0: They're always setting the vibe.
1: Shut up. They're so sweet. I'm just so thrilled for you.
2: Thank you. Yeah. It's and those boys, I'll tell you, those baby boys.
1: I know. Yeah. I've got one. Trust me.
2: I know. I'm a boy mom.
1: Oh, my gosh.
0: That's awesome.
1: Well, you enjoy those babies.
0: Yeah.
1: I hope you get to spend lots of time with them and build a really great relationship with them. You know how that is. That pays off in the end.
0: Spoil the heck out of them and then hand them back off to mom and dad.
2: That's right.
1: Aw, that's so sweet. Congratulations, Rhonda.
2: Thank you. Have a wonderful day, guys.
0: You too.
1: You too.
0: Thank you for the call.
2: Bye-bye.
0: And if you've got great news and or a baby that we could just borrow to just help us set the vibe here in studio, that would be great. You know, just little baby, maybe
1: you have a baby. You
0: smoking a pipe, holding an old fashioned, you know?
1: What? That kind of baby?
0: As Melissa says, babies help set the vibe. And we just want the babies to set the vibe
1: they
0: here.
1: Set a warm, comfy vibe, not a party vibe.
0: Yeah, no, no.
1: Not a get drunk.
0: No, I got you. I got you, yeah.
1: That's what you think.
0: Hey, cheers, babies. To all the babies listening right now. If you've got great news, we want to hear it. 312-946-4995.
1: The Great at 8 with Melissa and Austin.

0: What was the embarrassing text or email that you sent? 312-946-4995. Let me take you behind the scenes here at Melissa and Austin. And this is, look, we are nothing if not transparent with you. We love
1: maybe
0: to,
1: a little too transparent.
0: Probably a little too transparent.
1: Yeah, I would say so.
0: We love to peel back the curtain and let you in.
1: It's great.
0: And every weekend on Sunday night, Melissa, Kyle, myself will always share emails with each other of like kind of what we did over the weekend just to kind of get our minds jogged for what to talk about the following week, right?
1: Great way of saying it.
0: And Melissa, in her email this week, she started talking about grapefruits. You know, as Melissa does, kind of goes off on tangents every now and then, you know, and, you know, she's like, I ate not one, but two seedless grapefruits this weekend. And
1: which totally threw me off.
0: Yeah, I thought that was weird.
1: They didn't have seeds in them, and they usually do.
0: And she wrote, and I quote, this is verbatim, this is directly from the email she sent. Am I missing something? Like, does everybody know that there are seedless grapefruits? Or is it weird that my grapefruits are seedless? It's kind of freaking me out. Hi, can I get a smoothie? I'm sorry, a chocolate frosty? Yes. No, thanks. See, the other thing I forgot to point out was that Melissa loves, and I mean loves, probably more than her own son Porter, loves voice to text.
1: Oh, come on. I do, but
0: she
1: I don't
0: loves
1: do it all the time.
0: Voice to text.
1: But when my, first of
0: I
1: all.
0: I don't do it all the time. You were literally just doing it here in segment while Morgan Wallen and Ella Langley were playing.
1: That's because I was in my car, so I do not text and drive. I hit the record button.
0: You were not driving. You were drive-thruing.
1: I was. And I was in the mood for a little chocolatey treat.
0: Wow.
1: So I stopped my and got myself a Frosty at Wendy's.
0: Yeah, clearly. Well, no, you stopped to get yourself a smoothie. And then Wendy's was like, we don't sell smoothies here. You're like, oh, sorry, a chocolate Frosty. Yes, no, thanks.
1: Well, they're like, do you want a small? And I said, yes. Do you want anything else?
0: No.
1: No, thanks.
0: Yeah.
1: So that was that.
0: Melissa, I should also know,
1: a few words.
0: Melissa does not proofread her emails before she sends them out.
1: Well, sometimes I do, but you know, I was trying to multitask and you know how hard it is to multitask because then things don't always go the way that you want them to go.
0: Does everybody know that they're seedless grapefruits or is it weird that my grapefruits are seedless? It's kind of freaking me out. Hi, can I just get a smoothie? I'm sorry, a chocolate frosty. Yes. No. Thanks.
1: Okay, so it's a little embarrassing. I know.
0: 312-946-4995. What was the embarrassing text or email you sent? Don't let Melissa feel alone on an island here. You've got them. You accidentally emailed this to someone. You accidentally texted this to someone. We want to hear your story just so Melissa doesn't feel so isolated in this.
1: I feel very isolated right now. Like, very isolated. I don't like it.
0: She's alone on an island, freezing cold on an island. Frosty, some might say.
1: I don't like that you're calling me out.
0: 312-946-4995. What was your embarrassing email or text story? We want to hear it coming up next. And can I get a free Frosty smoothie? Frosty? Yes. No, thank you.

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1: Did you send an embarrassing text or an email?
2: 100% emailed my boss my doctor's test results instead of my mom. That was an awkward conversation the next day at work.
0: Oh, no. Wait, what were these test results for?
1: I'm afraid to ask.
2: Oh, just strep throat. Nothing crazy, but bad enough that my boss was like, hey, this probably wasn't for me and should probably not be on your laptop.
0: Oh, my gosh.
1: And then said it shouldn't be on your laptop after it was an accident?
2: I know. It was pretty bad. It was during COVID. Things were weird. It was embarrassing.
0: Oh, no.
1: Do you still have that boss?
2: No. She has moved to a new department, has moved up and on in her life. She is thriving and doing well, and we don't have to have any more embarrassing moments together. So I think it all worked out.
1: Oh, my goodness.
0: And is your strep throat cleared up?
2: All better.
0: Okay.
1: All right, good.
2: Thank goodness for those tests. Yes.
1: Did she give you a couple days off for that strep throat?
2: Working from home. It was lovely.
0: Oh, yeah. Okay. You never get a day off when you're working from home. Yeah.
1: She's probably really glad that you were not in the office.
2: Thank you. Me too.
0: Yeah. But most important question, does your mom know about your strep throat and or your well-being now?
2: Yes.
0: Okay.
2: All right. Once I finally sent it to the right email, we were all taken care of.
1: That's so good. So good.
2: Yes.
0: Well, listen, Katie, you can send your test results to melissa@us99.com or austin@us99.com anytime, okay?
1: And I will not say that I don't want them.
0: Yeah. We will not.
1: Bring them on.
0: We will not get mad at you for doing so.
2: No worries. Thank you, guys.
1: Thanks for the call. Have a great day.
2: You too. Bye.
0: Dawn in Edison Park.
1: Did you send an embarrassing text or email?
3: I sent in a very embarrassing email.
1: What was it?
0: Oh, no.
3: So I went to respond to my boss instead of emailing him, you got it. I emailed him, you go tit.
0: Oh, no.
1: You go tit.
0: Oh, no. It sounds like you're just cheering on a breast.
3: Yes, it was, I fat fingered the space too quick, and wow.
0: Oh, no.
3: I was mortified.
0: Oh, no.
3: Every time I actually email that or text that now, I always triple check to make sure that I'm actually saying what I wanted to say instead of going, go boob.
0: Yeah.
1: Yeah,
0: right.
1: Go boob.
0: Go boob.
3: Go boob. You go boob.
1: You go boob.
0: Yeah.
1: Was there a response to that or completely ignoring it?
3: It was a walking out of the office and looking at me like, I'm like, what? And he's like, did you see what you just emailed me? And I said, no. So I looked at my scent.
0: Oh, no.
3: And I was like, oh, my God.
0: After sending an email like that, I would have avoided the entire area.
3: Yeah. At least we have a really good relationship. So he knew I didn't mean anything, derogatory.

0: Well, yeah, of course.
1: Right.
0: Well, okay. Well, thanks for the call. You go, boob.
1: You go, boob.
2: Yeah, you boobs have a great day today.
1: Hey, okay. Thank you. Thank you.
0: All boobs have a great day.
2: Thank you. Love you guys. Bye-bye.
0: Love you.
1: Oh, man. That call came just in the nip of time.
0: Oh, my gosh.
1: What?
0: Stop.
1: Coming up next, we've got the 5 at 8:35 with your chance to win tickets to see Dan and Shay when they come to Tinley on September 12th. These tickets come courtesy of Live Nation. And if you want a chance to win them, you got to be caller 19 or 20 right now. 312-946-4995.
0: Don't forget, you also have to know some country trivia. The 5 at 8:35 is next with Melissa and Austin.
1: You go, boo!

0: Don't tell anyone, but it's 8:35-ish, you know, give or take, who's really counting, which means it is time for the 5 at 8:35, brought to you by Rhino Shield. Paint a house, shield your home. Joining us today are our dear friends Tim in Orland Park and Justin in Worth. Justin, why don't you say hello to Tim?
1: How you doing, Tim?
2: Hey, Justin.
3: Guys, you are up for these Dan and Shay tickets. They're going to be at Credit Union One Amphitheater. With the 5 at 8:35, we've got 5 country trivia questions. The rule to the game is that your name is your buzzer. Are you both ready to play?
1: Yes. Ready?
0: All right.
3: Perfect.
0: With all that said, let's play. Question number one. Which popular country music duo have the last names of Smyers and Mooney?
1: Justin? Dan and Shay?
0: Is it Dan and Shay? It is. I'm so glad one of you got that, because if not, this would have been real awkward playing for these tickets.
3: Question number two. Kenny Chesney has a song with David Lee Murphy where they proclaim that everything's gonna be what?
1: Justin. Okay.
0: Is it okay? That is not okay. Tim, you got a guess?
2: Everything's gonna be all right.
0: Is it all right?
1: That's it.
0: There you go.
3: You tie it up. 1-1.
0: All right. 1-1 heading into question number 3. Country music icon and previous Windy City Smokeout headliner Willie Nelson was born in what decade?
2: Tim. I'm going to say the 1930s.
0: Is it the 1930s? Nailed
3: wow,
0: it.
3: Wow. Nice guess.
0: Tim is on the board 2-1.
3: Question number 4. Prior to becoming a country star, Darius Rucker was the front man for which multi...
1: Tim!
3: Tim.
2: Hootie and the Blowfish.

0: Is it Hootie and the Blowfish? Tim, you're going to Dan and Shay.
1: Yeah.
2: Wow.
3: Nice job, dude.
2: Yeah, right? Quick on the name buzzer,
0: Tim. Well done.
2: Tim.
0: Well done. Tim, I will be out there. So amongst, you know, the 20,000 people that will also
1: What's their last names again?
0: Smyers and Mooney.
1: Yeah, okay.
0: Dan Smyers, Shay Mooney. And make sure you keep your eyes peeled for me and let's dap up.
1: All right, man. Well, I'll buy you a beer.
0: My man.
2: Oh, nice. Okay. Well, congratulations, Tim. Justin, we have more chances to try and win Dan and Shay tickets all this week with the 5 at 8:35 to try to call back, okay?
3: Dang, 0-2 this week.
0: 0-2? Oh, oh, hey. Look, third time's a charm.
2: I think that would be true.
3: Got me, too.
2: Oh, my gosh. Two. Well, you keep getting in, so try again, okay?
3: Yeah. All right, you guys have a nice day. Thank you.
2: You too.
0: Now let's get to a little Dan and Shay here.
2: It's what Austin can't get enough of.
0: Yeah, when I'm with you.
2: Tequila on US 99.

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1: We had another scare at O'Hare. I didn't even mean to make that rhyme.
2: That's
1: but
2: what
1: it
2: we
1: just
2: call
1: did.
2: An O-scare.
1: Two planes, blue tires on the landings at O'Hare yesterday, literally just hours apart. It was really strange. There was an American Airlines jet that blew two tires landing around 2 p.m. yesterday afternoon. They were coming in from LaGuardia. Fire trucks, police surrounded the plane on the tarmac. Passengers had to use those stairs to get out, and then they had to bus it to their terminals.
2: What about the slide? Did they get to use the inflatable slide?
1: They didn't, but those would be fun.
2: Yeah.
1: But no injuries reported, thank goodness. And then hours later, a United flight from Omaha suffered some tire damage on arrival, too. Very strange that two of these happened just hours apart on the same day. Same drill there. Passengers had to use the stairs and they had to use a bus to get to the terminal. Both planes are grounded while the FAA investigates. And, of course, the airline say safety comes first. But why are we blowing tires?
2: They've got all that construction there. I mean, I imagine it would take much more than like a...
1: but
2: just a screw on the ground. But like, I'm wondering like if it was something from the construction that
1: but
2: was
1: how
2: making
1: close
2: these
1: is the construction
2: up.
1: To
2: I don't the, know. The, well, it's not necessarily the
1: tarmac,
2: construction,
1: you know,
2: but like,
1: the
2: you know, debris from the construction maybe. I don't know. We've had a lot of storms.
1: I guess if something blew in the wind.
2: It's just weird that you've had two.
1: It's
2: well,
1: very
2: you say
1: weird.
2: Both this morning?
1: Yesterday.
2: Yesterday.
1: Yeah.
2: Goodness.
1: Very okay. odd.
2: It is very odd. What is not odd? Today marks 14 years of marriage between me and my lovely wife, Meredith.
1: Oh my gosh, today is your anniversary?
2: Today is my 14th wedding anniversary.
1: Shut up, congratulations.
2: Thank you. And
1: that's amazing.
2: If you remember, a year ago, Melissa, you were out, but when I went to wish my wife a happy anniversary.
1: Oh my gosh,
2: I
1: know what you're going to say.
2: Said happy birthday to my wonderful and beautiful bride, Melissa. And I started to say your name. Kyle called me out on it immediately.
1: Yeah. Well, you know, we have our names both start with M.
2: They both start with M.
1: And you talk to both of us.

0: a lot.
1: Yes, you're the first person I talk to, even before I talk to her every morning. And, you know, so I referenced you. I posted a video of that moment online, and I referenced you as my quote-unquote work wife.
0: I remember.
1: Which I learned after posting it online and getting absolutely reamed and destroyed for about 6 months because this video went hella viral.
0: Yeah, I know.
1: People were like, do not use, like, they were more mad at me for using the term work wife than for calling my wife your name.
0: Yeah, who knew that that was now taboo?
1: Yeah, so made for a memorable 13th wedding anniversary. Hopefully this 14th wedding anniversary is a little bit better because all I have to say is happy birthday. Happy anniversary to my beautiful bride.
0: Aw.
1: Meredith.
0: Thank you.
1: There
0: yes.
1: we go. I practiced that one in the mirror so much. Your weather today, that's high nice. Of 80 degrees. Last night, the Cubs and Sox had one heck of a first game of the Crosstown Classic with the Cubs winning a come-from-behind win in 10 innings, 7-5 with a PCA walk-off home run.
0: Nice.
1: 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But coming up next, you know, I've got a question in terms of the back-to-school time. Bus or drive with mom? We're going to get into it coming up next.
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0: time. Oh.
1: Back to school. Back to school. To prove to Dad that I'm not a fool.
0: It's that time of year. And everyone's feeling it. Look, I get it. I get it. I know there's some parents that are, you know, secretly rejoicing. Shout out to you guys. but to the teachers, the students, you know, it's just that feeling. And, you know, it's like I think back to when, you know, Melissa, I was like the age of when going back to school. You're just like, man, you got to make sure you get all your stuff ready and you catch the bus. Mm-hmm. That's a gut feeling, gut punch. If you ever miss the bus and you have to have your mom drive you, you know.
2: Then it's super stressful. Or right. Because if you take the bus and you do forget something, you can't leave and go back and get it.
0: Did you take the bus growing up?
2: Yes, most of the time until like my last year or two of high school.
0: Okay.
2: And then I got a ride.
0: Yeah.
2: But I didn't love the bus.
0: Wait, really? Oh, I loved the bus. The bus was like...
2: Why?
0: The bus was like a party on the way to school.
2: Wish I was on your bus. Our bus was not like
0: What? Really?
2: No, not really.
0: People
2: were either tired, you know, it was still early morning.
0: Sure.
2: Or I'd have to wait outside in the freezing weather for the bus.
0: It's
2: really cold in the winters.
0: That was never fun. But it was fun, like sitting with your friends. I feel like there was so much like life lessons taught on the bus.
2: The bus is like, I wasn't as much friends with people on the bus. They weren't like the kids that I hung around with.
0: Okay. And then that's fair because it is just based solely off of geography.
2: Yeah.
0: You know, yeah, like whoever's in your bus zone. But like at least it's better than...
2: What?
0: Look, I love my mom, but it's better than getting driven to school by your mom.
2: That's like having your own chauffeur, like an Uber.
0: No. Okay.
2: It is.
0: An Uber that like will lick her thumb and then wipe your smut off your face.
2: Well, maybe until you're like 8, but then they don't do that after that.
0: Well into high school.
2: Get out of here.
0: Sometimes my mom will do it today. And I'm like, Mom, stop. I'm a grown man. You know what? Let's do this. We've got Melissa versus Austin coming up. Let's debate. Buses. School buses.
2: All right.
0: Taking the bus to school or having your mom drive you.
2: Oh, please. Please.
0: Oh, you're...
2: This is so easy.
0: I know. It is easy. You're right. I'm gonna dominate this.
2: There's nobody in the world that would agree with you.
0: All right. We're bringing
2: in
0: our producer, Kyle. He's going to mediate this fight. 312-946-4995. Where do you come out? Taking the bus or having your mom drive you to school? Which one is the better one?

0: Kane Brown's part of the McHenry Music Festival weekend, and we've got your tickets. The Yuengling ticket window opens up today at 4:30.
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1: Melissa is Portage's finest. Pretty sure there's still that statue of her up in the town square. It's Melissa and Austin on US 99.

0: is better, taking the bus or having your mom drive you to school? That is what we are debating today with Melissa versus Austin. We brought in our producer, Kyle, to help mediate this fight. Kyle, why don't you lay out the ground rules for us?
1: Very simple. Each of you have 30 seconds to make your case on whether the bus or being dropped off by your parent is better. And then myself and the texters to 312-946-4995 will make the decision on who is correct, Melissa or Austin. Melissa, you won the pre-show coin flip.
2: Hey, finally.
1: Would you like to go first or second?
2: Well, I will go second because first is the worst.
1: Some have said that. Austin, which side are you going to be on? Are you going to be on the side of the bus is better or that you're being dropped off by your parents is better?
0: That big yellow bird, team school bus, baby.
1: Okay. Burr, burr. You make a lot of sounds now.
0: I do. I love making noise. I think it's because I have two little girls. I don't know.
1: That makes sense. Austin, are you ready to make your

0: 30-second argument on why the bus is better than being dropped off by your mom and or dad.
1: Oh, baby. Yes.
0: On your mark, get set, go.
1: I wouldn't be who I am today without that big old yellow bus. I learned more on that bus than I did in the classroom it took me to. Important life lessons like sleeping straight up, trading snacks like you're a broker on Wall Street, and social status, cool kids in the back. In mom's car, you get inundated with questions. Did you pack your lunch? Do you have your homework? Where's your jacket? The bus driver doesn't care. That's freedom. That's independence. The bus is as American as it gets. Imagine if Rosa Parks was driven around by her mama Parks.
0: 10 seconds.
1: Plus, it's fun to go flying in the air when racing over train tracks. Whee!
0: 5, 4, 3, 2, 1. You know what? Some are going to say the best argument ever made was Austin simply just going wee for about 5 seconds.
2: He stretched out.
0: Neither here nor there. All right, Melissa.
2: Yes.
0: You now have 30 seconds to make your case on why being dropped off by your mom and or dad is being better than taking the school bus to school. Are you ready?
2: I'm ready.
0: Keep in mind, you can still get your opinions in by texting 312-946-4995. All right, Melissa.
2: Okay.
0: On your mark. Get set. Go.
2: You can control the radio, and who wouldn't want to listen to US 99's Melissa and Austin?
0: Dang.
2: You don't have to sit next to anybody picking their nose, and you don't have to worry about social status, like Austin just said. And you don't have to make small talk. Now, and Austin hates small talk, and you don't have a thing.
0: 15.
2: Or you have a thing called climate control. The school bus driver will not wait for you while you find your other shoe. If you got to grab your lunch, the parent express can make a U-turn and go get it. Mm-hmm. Leave later equals sleeping in longer and 15-minute ride instead of getting up early and having a 45-minute trip because you have to make so many stops.
0: A lot of interesting points made by both of you. And it is a very tough decision in terms of a Melissa versus Austin history, because I agree with the social status. I never got to take a bus on the way to school. I lived within walking distance of every single one of my schools, so I never got to do the bus, and I always felt not included.
1: That's our first text message in to the 708. I would rather walk.
2: Oh, my gosh. But think of it this way. If you had taken the bus, you may have hated it.
1: Or what? No. Okay.
0: I'm ready to make my decision. In the case of Melissa versus Austin, what is better, being dropped off by your mom and or dad or taking the school bus? I got to go with Melissa.
2: Thank you. Thank you so much.
0: We talk about playing to the judge here, and I will point something out. As somebody who often forgets things at home and did a lot in high school and middle school and grade school, it was nice when my mom could just drop it off for me. So great job today, Melissa.
1: Yeah, but okay, your mom doesn't go speeding over the train tracks.
2: Whee!

0: time of year your algorithm may be populated with those viral videos of kids getting dropped off at high school, but the older kids in the school are out there with signs that say, hug and kiss your mom.
1: Oh my gosh, if only every single school would do that.
0: I know.
1: The world would be a better place.
0: I'll never forget the first time Melissa saw one of those and she was like, oh, I wish Porter went to this school.
1: I actually saw one of those and I reposted it on my Instagram and Facebook stories.
0: Yeah.
1: I loved it.
0: They are fantastic. Well, let's just say that yesterday when we let Melissa, you know, go early to be with Porter on his first day of school, to drive him to school, she tried to recreate her own viral video there and it went horribly wrong.
1: It went wrong in every different direction that you could possibly imagine. And it certainly didn't go viral.
0: We're going to play it for you coming up next right here on Melissa and Austin.

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0: Back to school, back to school. Our dear Melissa took her son back to school just yesterday.
1: I'm telling you, it was pretty emotional.
0: Mm-hmm.
1: Porter made it less emotional, which is pretty typical, but it's one of my favorite things to do because he's getting older, and so there's not much time left to get that done.
0: Yeah, sure. Well, I love it. It's become a tradition on the show. Melissa leaves early on Porter's first day of school to be with him for that first day of school. Although this year went a tad different than I think the years previous have. Maybe it's because he's getting older. Melissa, you filmed a video of him... getting out of the car and

0: walking into the school building. And then you sent it to us. And here's a little little sample of what that video was.
1: I love you. Bye. I love you. See you later. Sophomore year. Woo-woo. Woo-woo-woo-woo.
0: You know, Melissa, I can't help but notice, both in the video you sent us, but even just the audio, you can tell.
2: Okay. What?
0: Porter didn't say a whole lot back.
3: No.
2: He didn't say, he wouldn't even look at
3: me. Yeah, he did not even
0: look
3: at you.
0: Turn around in the video. He walked straight into the school.
3: So then when he came home yesterday, did he say anything to you?
2: Nope.
3: Wow.
2: Well,
3: I mean. Much like the video.
2: Much like the video. He didn't talk in the car. He seemed kind of quiet. I think the first day of school for all the for kids is, it's not easy.
0: Right.
3: Yeah.
2: But he warmed up later. In the evening.
0: Did he? In the evening. Like right before bed. When he wanted dinner.
2: Yeah. Pretty much.
3: Yeah. When he asked to go hang out with friends later, he was a lot nicer. It sounded like. Actually, Mel, it's funny. That video that you sent Austin and I actually sent it over and got the audio pulled. And somebody made a remix of it for you, and we wanted to.
2: Kyle, stop! Oh, no.
3: We wanted to put it together for you.
0: What this was.
2: Stop!
0: Kyle was like, "We have two things of audio we got to play."
2: We got Kyle, you're such a
0: jokester. And I was like, "What is the second one?" He goes, "Just don't listen to it."
3: No, it's a remix done by somebody in house. Just give it a listen. Give me your thoughts.
0: Okay, here we go.
1: I love you. Bye. I love you. See you later. Sophomore year. Woo woo. Woo woo woo woo.
2: Oh my gosh, Kyle! What are you trying to do? Now you are gonna make me cry.
3: Coming home, Porter. I don't know when.
2: Stop
4: we'll
2: it.
4: We'll get together then if you want to. You know we'll have a good time then. Please, son.
2: This is
3: turn
2: so hard
3: around.
2: For this stuff makes me so sad.
0: Oh, Melissa. You know when we first started this show, he was nothing but a wee fourth grader.
3: Oh my gosh!
0: And now all of a sudden he's. What's, I mean, next year he very well might drive himself.
3: Yeah, what's gonna? I know you want to drive him to school, but what if he wants to drive with friends?
0: Yeah, and by the looks of that video, he might want to.
3: Yeah, because you drive him crazy.
2: I do. If you wanted to go with friends, that's okay. I'd be overly dramatic at home before he left.
0: I just love the. I love the when he wasn't turning around. The.
3: Like the Camel and the Geico commercial.
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0: Katie and Company.
1: We've got some very fun company in the studio today. And when I say who it is, you're going to be like, wait a second, what are they doing at the Katie and Company studio? Mumford & Sons are here right now because they have got a collaboration out right now with Chris Stapleton for a song called Here.

0: was the Stapleton we know him to be today. He was singing demos for cash in town, like before everybody started cutting even the songs that he was writing. So people would get these demos, like Darius Rucker, I think it's Comeback Song. Stapleton sang the demo to that, and they tried to pitch it to Darius. He's like, I'm not singing that. I can't even sing it as well as the guy on the demo.
1: Yeah.
0: And it was Stapleton. I also have heard, and I have not been able to confirm this with Chris yet, is that he sang the demo for Alan Jackson's It's 5 o'clock Somewhere.
1: Wow.
0: Can you imagine that there's a version of that, like, just somewhere in the world with Chris's voice on it?
1: Like basement tapes type things that come
0: exactly.
1: out one day.
0: Yeah. But yeah, you were not the first and not the last. It would be like, I would like to re-record some of my.
1: I might need another hour.
0: I was watching one of the interviews you did talking about, like, kind of like being nervous to cold call Chris about this, but he's just like one of the calmest, sincerest people.
1: Yeah, he's so kind, and I mean, we've had enough. You know, our history in Nashville particularly goes way back, and we've had enough interaction with the country crowd here to know, you know, how beautiful some of these people are and how friendly they can be to us.
0: Definitely. Well, and I know that you guys have recorded albums here. You've also done some pop-ups with Lainey, and I'm very excited to see you have this song with Chris. So thank you so much for coming to see us. We appreciate it.

0: Can you guys walk us through how Chris Stapleton came to be a part of this song?
1: We wrote the bridge and instantly it felt like, I just felt like in my heart, we got to call Stapleton. He's the voice of a generation. He's one of my favorite artists in the world and has been for a long time. And I got his number and I called him and we had a lovely chat. And I asked him to sing on the song and he said yes. And he made all of our dreams come true because he's just phenomenal. And then when he'd done it, I had to go back in and re-record some of my vocals. I was like, oh, he raised the bar.
0: Well, that's the problem. So have you ever heard how before Stapleton

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I love Chicago for a bunch of reasons. The sports teams, going to hockey games, basketball games, Giordano's Pizza, Joe's on Weed Street. So many great things to do in Chicago. I love it. 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

Just a couple of weeks away from our buddy Kane Brown coming back to town, the McHenry Music Fest. So I want to get you in this afternoon because it's not only Kane Brown, man. Cameron Marlowe's there that day. Avery Anna. Are you kidding me? It's going to be a good show. So 4:30 today on US 99.

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0: 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Rolly Romero versus Teofimo Lopez. August 22nd.
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0: Company.
1: Dolly Parton canceled an appearance at Dollywood due to health issues. And I have to tell you, headlines like this make my heart skip a beat. So Dolly is fine. She was supposed to be at Dollywood for the opening of a new ride, but was not able to attend. However, she did record one of her video messages to let fans know that she is okay.
2: I've told you before, all my fans, that I've had a few little health issues. And sometimes I get a little dizzy and I get dehydrated. And I'm dehydrated. And so my national doctor has kind of clipped my wings, saying, you ain't traveling this week. So I guess if your doctor tells you you ain't traveling this week, you ain't traveling this week. But I like to keep all of you in the loop, like I said I would, on everything.
1: I do not like the sound of Disney dehydrated. We need Dolly feeling her best. Hopefully she got an IV, some fluids, and is feeling

0: say so. Melissa, Porter starts school this week, right?
1: Yeah.
0: Are you sad?
1: No. Mama's ready to win.
0: What?
1: It's Melissa and Austin's Backpack to School, where we're stuffing your backpack with a $200 gift card.
0: Oh, right. Yeah. But Melissa, you're not eligible to win that.
1: God bless it. Why did I even have kids?
0: It's Melissa and Austin.

Why do I have the most random craving for SpaghettiOs today? And that's one of those things, like, it either would taste exactly the same or it would taste so much worse.

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12: We the people love summer baseball. The food is over the top. The cheers come from the chest. We came with friends, but we met new ones. We have seats, but we're standing. They say it's anyone's game. But from what we

0: 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Baseball for the people.
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Just a couple of weeks away from our buddy Kane Brown coming back to town, the McHenry Music Fest. So I want to get you in this afternoon because it's not only Kane Brown, man. Cameron Marlowe's there that day. Avery Anna. Are you kidding me? It's going to be a good show. So 4:30 today on US 99.

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1: This last weekend, I got a little bit bored and I decided I was going to paint my pantry, which sounds easy, but it in fact was not easy. And I think I learned a very valuable lesson, which I will tell you more about in just a few.

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It's very Harry Potter-esque. But I had seen someone do this on Pinterest, and I was like, you know what? I got a few hours. I can do this real quick. Nope. 15 hours later in the pantry, I'm almost done. I have come to believe that it is actually harder to paint a smaller room than it is a big room. My best friend calls it the curse of the powder room because it gives the illusion that this is a tiny room, this could be painted really fast, when in reality, it would be faster to paint my entire house. With the surface area, all of the shelves, I was essentially just like painting corners for 10 hours. And then I decided I was gonna add peel and stick tiles to the walls. It looks amazing. Someone was like, this is a pantry, why are you doing this? And I was like, well, number one, because I'm a little bit nuts. And number two, because now it's not just a pantry, it's a party pantry. It's like this really cool red color. I think it looks awesome. Pictures of it are on my Instagram @KatieNeal.

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0: No, not you. I'm looking for someone to beat you in country trivia so they can win $500.
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0: What?
1: Because I know it all.
0: Oh, God bless it. Hopefully someone takes him down tomorrow on the Nashville Know-It-All, Melissa and Austin.

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1: Just a couple of weeks away from our buddy Kane Brown coming back to town, the McHenry Music Fest. So I want to get you in this afternoon because it's not only Kane Brown, man. Cameron Marlowe's there that day. Avery Anna. Are you kidding me? It's going to be a good show. So 4:30 today on US 99.

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0: In a recent interview with ET, Reba was saying there are no solid plans for the wedding yet, but it will be a multi-day event.
1: Every time we plan on something, he gets a job or we get back into the third season, and you can't plan something that we think is going to be a week or two. You know, it's not going to be a wedding day. It's going to have to be 3 or 4 days.
0: Can you imagine just for a second what that guest list is going to look like? I mean, if anyone needs a plus one, I will make myself available.

0: Melissa, Porter starts school this week, right?
1: Yeah.
0: Are you sad?
1: No. Mama's ready to win.
0: What?
1: It's Melissa and Austin's Backpack to School, where we're stuffing your backpack with a $200 gift card.
0: Oh, right. Yeah. But Melissa, you're not eligible to win that.
1: God bless it. Why did I even have kids?
0: It's Melissa and Austin.

0: kiddos are back in school, which is great. 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Every parent that I've talked to that sent their kids back already, it like already is sniffling and sick.
1: I was all but 22, I think at the time. I'd been out on the road, lonely at night. And it'd been a while, so it was on my mind. Well, I saw him walk in with his cowboy hat. And I thought to myself, I could use some of that. His boots like glass on a sawdust floor. 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

0: down at a local beer joint with a few of the guys. 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
1: "Excuse me.

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14: 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Thomas Jefferson tried them. 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

just a couple of weeks away from our buddy Kane Brown coming back to town, the McHenry Music Fest. So I want to get you in this afternoon because it's not only Kane Brown, man. Cameron Marlowe's there that day. Avery Anna. Are you kidding me? It's going to be a good show. So 4:30 today on US 99.

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1: Little Big Town is here this week hanging out with us, and you guys are gearing up to go out on a big fall tour. And I want to know, what are you doing every night before you go on stage? Like, is there a pre-show ritual?
2: It's pretty much the same.
3: It's the same thing, but there's always a different chaos.
2: Yeah.
3: Like right before.
2: You never know what chaos will pop up yeah. in the moments
4: exactly.
2: prior.
5: Yeah. Most of the time, it's like a Spanx gone wrong or something, you know?
3: Yes.
1: Jimmy and Philip take forever to do their hair.
2: My Spanx pop, and I'm like, what do I do about this?
3: Or of the 1,000 Spanx we do have, we don't have the right one.
1: Yeah. What? That is such a thing. The other day, I went to get ready. I'm like, I need a left leg one
3: yes.
1: and a right leg one.
3: Skims.
1: It never happens.
3: Yes.
5: Does it?
1: I never have them. And whenever you like go to Nordstrom or Macy's, they never have
3: the ones you want.
1: Yeah.
3: I know.
5: The problem with anything that's tight is that it's going to come out somewhere else.
3: Yes.
1: You know what I mean?
5: All the ladies out there know what we're talking about. But yeah, I mean, so there's calm and then there's chaos right before we go out.
3: Both, yeah. yeah.

kids swim all day. Can we as adults get some of that energy? If you need me, I'll be in this chair listening to US 99. Also, don't need me. Summer.

Little Big Town has a brand new album coming out this month. They've also got a huge tour this fall. We're going to talk all about that coming up in just a few on the Superstar Power Hour.

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1: Little Big Town is here this week hanging out with us, and you guys are going to be on the road this fall. What are you excited about for all of these shows, other than, you know, having all this new music out?
2: Yeah, I'm excited about getting on this tour and playing a hopefully most of these songs.
1: I was like, you're looking at Karen like, is Karen like got
2: she makes the set list.
1: Yeah,
2: you know, it's always fun to take new music out on the road.

0: To see people already singing your lyrics and things like that. It's all, but I just love this record so much and want to put it in the space that we're playing in these iconic theaters, and I think it could be really special, the package we put together with all of that.
1: Oh, I'm excited to see it. I love you guys in the theater. I've told you this before. Like, my favorite concert of all time is you guys at Carnegie Hall. Like, it was just a once in a lifetime. Like, I think about that, the band coming down with the horns in the middle of the aisles playing Wine Beer Whiskey, and I'm like, that was just an unbelievable experience.
2: That was a magical night.
1: So magical. And it was like the album release eve. You played Nightfall Top to Bottom.
2: Yeah.
1: Yeah. Super fan over here. But yes, that was.
3: That was so fun.
2: I'm so glad you're there. That was a really special night. I just think that it was special because it was immersive, you know,
1: and so
2: visual, and the sound in there. What an iconic building, and just with all of our friends and family. And so, yeah, we're just going to do that 30 times.
1: Yeah, exactly. I can't wait. Going to play one now. This is a song that Karen from Little Big Town sang on with Luke Bryan. This is Home Alone Tonight. What you do

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how much trash I talked yesterday for my White Sox? Okay, listen. They didn't play well, and they still made it to the bottom of the 10th. Didn't turn out the way I wanted, but we got game 2 tonight. Come on. Cubs, it was a

Still 90 minutes of nonstop country. Kane Brown, when he first came on the scene, he had a lot of, well, he's still trying to build his repertoire, right? Trying to build that cash flow, and he stayed at this guy's house for a very, very long time. Just like, yeah, live in my extra house. Because when you got it like that. Anyways, Kane Brown's got his own house now, and he's coming to town. I'll get you in at 4:30 for the McHenry Music Fest.

Man, we're going to get two winners tonight. 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We're back, baby. We're back today. Game two. It's going to be good. So two winners I was talking about. One, the White Sox will win tonight. The other one will be you. You win, get all three. Three trivia questions 5 minutes away are yours.

0: 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You've got Melissa.
1: Don't have a boring morning. Have a fun morning.
0: And Austin.
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0: Let's jump right in these three trivia questions, man. Scotty,
1: US 99.
0: Three trivia questions that the stick can go on and on till you get all three. That's what we call it, get all three. Tony's going to take them on today. Remember, but though, if he doesn't get them, then they will be yours. So pay attention to his answers. You ready, Tony?
2: Mm-hmm.
0: All right, Tony. Question one. What animal can survive without its head for weeks?
2: Cockroach.
0: Okay, question two. What candy was originally called chicken feed?
2: Candy corn.
0: All right, hang on right there. Question three coming up in two songs. All right, two songs away if he doesn't get them. The questions come right back to you on US 99.

0: Let's see if we can get a winner. What do you say?
1: Can you get all three?
0: Tony took on questions 1 and 2 a couple minutes ago. You know he's got to get all three. It's the name of the game. That's why I named it that. So let's see if he does it. If not, these questions are coming right back to you. So pay attention. Get your phone ready. Tony, you ready to jump back in or what?
2: Let's do it.
0: Okay, question 3. What's the number one thing people save for later but almost never go back to?
2: It's got to be the browser tabs.
0: Browser tabs. All right, let's see what you did here. Tony, you got 2 correct. Nicely done, Tony. Not bad. You know what that means, though? Same 3 questions. You're up. 312-946-4995. Good luck.

0: call you darling.
1: Melissa, Porter starts school this week, right?
2: Yeah.
1: Are you sad?
2: No. Mama's ready to win.
1: What?
2: It's Melissa and Austin's backpack to school, where we're stuffing your backpack with a $200 gift card.
1: Oh, right. Yeah, but Melissa, you're not eligible to win that.
2: God bless it! Why did I even have kids?
1: It's Melissa and Austin.

90 minutes of nonstop country. We got an update on a big news story that we talked about yesterday that we didn't know a lot of details about. I'll get you those and remind you what that story is all about. Plus, Kane Brown tickets still on the way. All that just after 4 o'clock. 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
1: Get you an update. We didn't have a lot of information yesterday about Hayden Panettiere's death. You know, she's an actress that passed away at the age of 36. We just found out yesterday. A lot of people know her from Nashville, the show. A lot of people know her from, I watched her on Heroes, the little girl from Remember the Titans, so many other things. And so we talked a little bit about it yesterday, but we didn't have a lot of details. Now we know a little bit more that it was apparently an overdose that happened. She's had substance abuse issues in the past, and she's gone through a lot of healing. And she's also talked very openly about a lot of different traumas she's had from being a child star and the grooming that came with that, as well as different things that happened in her relationships. Now, one of the weird things for me, too, is it's been about her ex-boyfriend. So they went to, I guess her and her ex-boyfriend went to this Airbnb that her and her brother had been living in South Carolina. And then, out of nowhere, there was a call to 911 that an unidentified female had gone into cardiac arrest. They performed CPR, weren't able to revive her, and she was pronounced dead. Now, property management said that there was no crime that had been committed from their police investigation so far, but they also know that somebody had used Narcan, which is the drug or the thing you use when somebody's going to overdose, but it wasn't

Wasn't clear if it was used on Hayden or somebody else was there. So we don't have a lot of information upon really what other people's involvement was, and was she alone? But pieces are starting to come together, and it seems to be a really kind of fishy story to me, at least. But I'm not a detective, so we'll keep you posted on that. But really sad news, man. She's got an 11-year-old daughter. Really sad story of somebody that we kind of watched grow up in front of our eyes, which tends to happen a lot, man. It's sad. It's the entertainment world. What are you going to do? It's just sad.

I've never walked out in the middle of a movie in my whole life, except this weekend I did. I want to tell you why. And it wasn't because the movie, it was Spider-Man. It wasn't because the movie was bad. All right, I'll tell you what happened coming up here 5 minutes away on US 99. It's Scotty. Hi. On a train.

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2: I've never in my life walked out of a movie in the middle of it, and this weekend I did that for the first time.
3: Oh no, what movie?
2: During Spider-Man.
3: Oh.
2: Right. I was so looking forward to seeing this movie, one of my favorite superheroes of all time. And we've been so busy and we haven't been able to go see it. And so my wife was out of town for a week. So we've been like looking forward to this. So we finally got some time together and we went to go see Spider-Man. And I don't know, you tell me, this might make me sound like an old man, but there were some teenagers in there that were talking a lot.
3: Oh.
2: The whole movie. And we said something multiple times. And we even got the managers to say something. And these kids would not stop talking in the movie. And listen, I get it. Teenagers can be like that. I know growing up, if after somebody already said something, right? Like maybe they didn't know how loud they were being or didn't realize they were being as disruptive. But multiple people in the theater had said something to them. And at some point, I was not nice about it, to be honest. And I did. I felt like an old, cranky man. But it was insane to me that they were so disruptive talking during this movie.
3: I would have said something too.
2: Yeah. We were watching the movie, and obviously after saying something so many times, I wasn't enjoying the movie. I wasn't paying attention, hearing the movie. I wasn't seeing the movie. And I hate to be that guy that's like, you know, yelling at teenagers because it does make me feel so old. But I don't know if people know how to go to the movies anymore, because this kind of thing has happened to me multiple times. The last couple times I've gone to the movies is people just talk.

0: Like, it's their damn house. Like, this is not your house. Shut up. During a movie.
1: Yeah. Especially how much movies are nowadays.
0: Yeah. We got up in the middle of the movie and we ended up leaving.
1: They should have got kicked out. Next time I'll go and I'll be the bouncer.
0: There you go. You'll take care of it. I love that. Well, yeah. So anyways, we walked out of the movie and I have no idea how it ends. So we have to go see it again.
1: Well, good reason though.
0: I think I just wanted validation that I wasn't turning into a cranky old person. Like, that's all I wanted was you to say everything you did made sense.
1: No, I would have done the same, and I'm 33. So,
0: okay, yeah. Good. You're younger than me. Anyway, so if your kids in Northbrook went to a Spider-Man movie early Sunday evening, do better. Have a little chat with them. Your Kane Brown tickets will be the next thing we do on US 99.

$20 in our gas tank and the fuel needle moved about as much as a teenager on a Saturday morning. 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

Ella Langley so close to making history when choosing Texas goes, if it goes for another, I think one more week, she'll beat Old Town Road. Old Town Road was such a massive freaking song that it feels like nothing would ever touch it. I think Shaboozey came close with a bar song and at 19 weeks. And so Ella Langley choosing Texas could break the record for the Billboard Hot 100 charts. Gotta love that, man. Women taking over the world in country music is Scotty. All right, let's talk about a guy who also has a song called Woman. He loves his woman. Kane Brown, let's get you into McHenry Music Fest on US 99. Good luck.

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0: Tucker Wetmore will be coming to the Salt Shed. But first, we're going to have the McHenry Music Fest. Kane Brown's going to be there, and so will you.
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0: Katie, you're caller 17. You are going to go see Kane Brown. Congratulations.
2: Thank you.
0: The other thing that's going to happen is you're going to become my co-host for the next 2 minutes here, Katie.
2: Okay.
0: I have three stories in front of me. I'm going to give you just the headlines. You just tell me which story we're going to talk more about, okay?
2: Okay.
0: All right. Do you want to know what men and women's first morning thoughts are?
2: No.
0: Okay, moving on to the next story. Do you want to know what polyester means when it comes to Gen Z's newest viral insult?
2: Yes.
0: All right. So if somebody calls you polyester, it is slang for anything low quality or inauthentic. I kind of like that one.
2: Yeah, I mean, it makes sense.
0: Right. Yeah, I know. And, you know, plastic we've used before. Polyester lifestyle is kind of gaining traction on TikTok, and that's what it means. It's like inauthentic or you're low quality, and I love that. I'm going to start calling other radio shows polyester.
2: I like it.
0: Yeah, and you could probably guess which ones. All right. Anyways, you hold on 1 second. I'm going to get your tickets for you, okay?
2: Okay.
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0: I'll give you the good news of a story, and Griselda, you're going to try and guess the bad news of the story.
7: All right.
0: All right, so the good news of the story is that there's a couple in Florida that went on a really nice 3-week trip to Switzerland. And everything was fine. They went there, had a great time, came home. The home was there. Nothing was damaged. Everything was good. What's the bad news of that story?
7: Did they find squatters at the house?
0: No, that's a great guess because that seems to be happening a lot lately. And those stories have kept popping up. This one has to do with the way that they were communicating and sharing their photos with everybody.
7: Because, oh, no. Yeah, did they get a huge bill from their cell phone provider?
0: They came home to a $143,000 bill.
7: Oh, my God. I think the squatters might be cheaper.
0: No kidding. I don't know how roaming data works. Like, why is roaming data more expensive than regular data? Is it just something that cell phone companies used to make more money, or is there a reason it's more expensive? I don't know how that science works.
7: Well, I think they're probably borrowing of somebody else's towers, right? So they don't own it. They're outside of it. So
0: I don't know. Is that true? Is T-Mobile not in Switzerland?
7: Maybe not.
0: I don't know if what you said is very plausible. It makes a lot of sense. I wouldn't have even thought of that, but I don't.
7: But I'm sure there's an upcharge in there.
0: Because they were actually able to just get rid of the charges. They canceled the charge. So to me, they probably didn't have to charge that in the first place. I'm just saying, I don't understand how roaming charges work.
7: Yeah, I don't either.
0: All right, well, speaking of questions we can't answer, I got another one for you in 5 minutes on US 99.

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1: Josh Ross will be here with Dan and Shay, and you can get those Dan and Shay tickets tomorrow morning with Melissa and Austin at 8:35. It's Scotty. All right, I got a question that hopefully won't make you think too hard.

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0: Hey. All right, a study found that people watch this kind of thing on TV usually are meaner than people that do not. Okay? People that watch this kind of TV or this show on TV are usually meaner than people that don't. What kind of TV are we talking about here? What kind of show? People that watch this kind of show on TV are meaner than people that don't. 312-946-4995. This might start its own fight. 312-946-4995. 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
20: Big news. I got the invite to a lake house this weekend. 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Swim trunks? Check. Sunscreen? Yeah, probably. 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Yuengling. Traditional lager, Yuengling flight, whatever I bring, it's the beer that makes everyone happy. 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The weekend's gonna be epic, and it starts with Yuengling. 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DG Yuengling & Son, Pottsville, Pennsylvania.
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2: Are meaner than people who don't. What kind of show do you think it is?
3: I'm going to say game shows.
2: Game shows is an interesting... Do you think it's because it's competitive, so people are meaner?
3: Yes. 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
2: That's funny.
3: Because I'm a very competitive person, and yeah. I think it's mean.
2: I'll tell you what. Family Feud is on. I am a different person.
3: Yes.
2: That's not the answer I'm looking for, but I love that answer.
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2: I think you're 100% right. It is reality TV.
4: It had to be.
2: Start acting like the people on TV. You got any reality shows you like?
4: I don't watch reality TV.
2: Yeah.
4: I used to, though.
2: Yeah.
4: I will admit. Maybe I'm nicer now.
2: Yeah, what was your show?
4: I mean, so I've never been in, like, dating shows, but I liked the celebrity nonsense, like the Real Housewives and the Kardashians.
2: You do, yeah. Yeah, were you a Jersey Shore girl, too?
4: Oh, absolutely.
2: Yeah, that was kind of the start of it all. And then it got out of hand, I feel like.
4: Yeah.
2: Too many shows, too much drama, too much manufactured drama. Like, I've had enough.
4: So much manufactured drama.
2: Right. Now, I actually, fun fact about me, I've been on Real Housewives of Dallas. And I've been to, like, the parties that they're filming, and I watch the producers feed the women all of these drinks and then go, hey, this person said this. You should go talk to them about it. It's wild. It's crazy. So, well, thank you so much for calling. And congratulations on being nicer than you used to be.
4: Thank you.
2: All right. Have a good day.

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1: Yes, you rang?
0: No, not you. I'm looking for someone to beat you in country trivia so they can win $500.
1: Yeah, I already knew that.
0: What?
1: Because I know it all.
0: Oh, God bless it. Hopefully someone takes him down tomorrow on the Nashville Know-It-All, Melissa and Austin.

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That doesn't make you happy, but it's hopeless.

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Commercial-free drive home. That guy, Jason Aldean, you know, it's well known that he doesn't write any of his songs, but one of the guys that has written so many number one hits for him is this guy right here, John Morgan, who wrote this one with another guy that writes a lot of hits, Tyler Hubbard, who will be coming to town with Dan and Shay. You can win the Dan and Shay tickets with Melissa and Austin tomorrow morning.

Mr. Kane Brown is coming to town. Hey, look at me writing songs. He's going to be here for McHenry Music Fest. And I want to get you in again tomorrow at 4:30 here on US 99, Chicago's country station. No, don't write any more songs? Okay.

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Lainey Wilson sure is having fun with that song, man. 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And that's just what it's like. Now you are the content. Just

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Go White Sox. 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We're back tonight, okay? Game 2 coming up about a half an hour from now.

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